0: George Strait, Total Country, Bob FM. Tomorrow on the Bob Morning Show, guess what? Your Fave Five, Jason Aldean. Got him in yet?
1: Well, I know it said you've had time to think about it. Looks like to me you're feeling kind of crowded.

0: As Lone Star on Total Country, Bob FM, Montgomery Gentry is going to be playing at Corcoran Country Days. That's coming up on the 15th. 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

0: 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If you're on 35E, that's exit 123. I know it well. Looks like the showers and maybe a thunderstorm possible in Bob Country tonight. A little bit breezy. Low is going to be around 63. Gusty winds up to 30 miles an hour tomorrow. Patchy smoke will be in the air in the evening. During the day, mostly sunny, a high around 75. Tomorrow night, partly cloudy, a low of 55.
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2: Hi, I'm Pastor Mike Pancoast from Zion Lutheran Church in Anoka, Minnesota. I'm a dog guy. I've had dogs my whole life. I've lived with everything from wiener dogs and spaniels to terriers. I've lived with big dogs and small dogs, dogs that were particularly well behaved and wanted to please us, as well as one particular dog who earned the label the worst dog in the world. What's mind-boggling to me is that all these companions in my life are basically the same species as a Timberwolf. What incredible diversity is on display in God's creation. This past Sunday, the church across the globe celebrated the festival of Pentecost, sometimes called the church's birthday. According to Acts 2, people from all over the known world were in Jerusalem that day for a Jewish festival 50 days after Passover that at least in part commemorated God's giving to Moses the Ten Commandments. Jesus' disciples were there too, waiting on the Holy Spirit he had promised to them before he ascended into heaven and was taken from their sight. Here's the thing. When that Holy Spirit was made visible on that day of Pentecost, suddenly those disciples were able to communicate in ways that the diversity of the world gathered in Jerusalem could understand in their own languages. It wasn't just a wink and a nod toward the diversity of humanity. It was an inclusion of all of that in the good news of Jesus Christ. When I was a kid, one of the songs I learned in Sunday school proclaimed, "Jesus loves the little children, all the children of the world, red and yellow, black and white. They are precious in his sight. Jesus loves the little children of the world, and he still does." Tune in to traditional worship from Zion Lutheran Church in Anoka every Sunday morning at 9 a.m. on Bob FM, or find us at zionanoka.org.
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Tonight I'm pondering some of those things that I just don't understand. Like, why do we wash bath towels? Aren't we clean when we use bath towels? Can't we just hang them and dry them? 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

0: That's Emmy Lou Harris on Total Country Bob FM. Sweet dreams of you. Tomorrow, Neil and Jim on the Bob Morning Show, bringing you their Fave Five, just Jason Aldean songs, his number four song tomorrow on the countdown to number one on the Fave Five. Remember, if Neil and Jim have your Fave Five songs from Jason Aldean in, there's an opportunity for you to win tickets to his concert at Treasure Island coming up September 4th. How do you get entered? Well, head over to mybobcountry.com, look under Fave Five, and all you got to do is send your favorite five songs from Jason Aldean. Make sure they got them this week so you can maybe win.
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2: 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Come see Bob Homegrown artist Clayton Ryan Thursday, August 6th at Isani Spirits for their summer music series. 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

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Last week, Brandon had Clayton Ryan on the Homegrown Show, a great homegrown artist. 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

That's Travis Tritt, Total Country, Bob FM, Jim Erickson, the All Request Lunch Hour. 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If you don't have it in your phone yet, get it in there. 763-450.

0: There's some Jason Aldean I promised you. 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We have a possibility of showers, maybe a thunderstorm overnight. That's all throughout Bob Country. Low around 63 and could be some gusty winds around 30 miles an hour. Patchy smoke tomorrow evening. Mostly sunny during the day tomorrow with a high around 75. Tomorrow night, a few clouds and a low of 55.
1: We're keeping our most prized songs from country's historic early years in the Bob Classic Vault. And every Sunday morning at 11, Jeff Jones will take you on a two-hour guided tour. 2 hours of nothing but Bob Classics, thanks to Route 65 Sales and Classics.
2: Have you ever wondered what God's plan is for your life, or even if he has one? Maybe you've prayed about it, maybe you've asked others for an answer, but have you gone to the Bible to see if God has already given you a written answer? There's many options today to seek those answers. One is just simply go to Google and type in verses on God's plan for me, or type in verses on anxiety, or verses on fear, and you'll find sites that'll point you directly to the verse in the Bible that'll help you. And then don't just read the individual verse, but read those around it to get it in context. God has written you answers to questions you haven't even begun to think of. It's an exciting journey. 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
5: thought I'd be... 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

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Looking at the headlines, Energizer Bunny was arrested, charged with battery. But they mixed him up with some fireworks and let him off.

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7: Come see Bob homegrown artist Clayton Ryan Thursday, August 6th at Isani Spirits for their summer music series. 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

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The Thank God It's Finally Friday happy hour starts Friday at 5 with your afternoon drive man, Brandon Backstrom. He'll get you home safe with some great country, traffic, weather, everything that you need to get home. Maybe even put a smile on your face. I know that's hard during rush hour. Have you?

0: 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Looks like for tonight, showers and thunderstorms in the overnight are likely through Bob Country. The low in the low 60s. And could be gusty winds up to about 30 miles an hour. Tomorrow in the afternoon, you're going to see some patchy smoke mainly. Some before that as well, but not as bad from how they're predicting. Sunshine overall tomorrow, high near 75. Tomorrow night, a few clouds and a low right around 55.
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2: Hi, I'm Pastor Sue Wallager from Zion in Anoka. Micah 6:8. He has told you, O mortal, what is good and what does the Lord require of you, but to do justice and love kindness and walk humbly with your God. Micah reminds us that God's heart is not complicated. He has already shown us what matters most. Do justice, love kindness, and walk humbly with God. 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
5: Hi, I'm Jeff Jones, and this is Today in Country Music History for Monday, August 3rd, 2026. In 1927, Ralph Peer held auditions in Bristol, Tennessee, which saw Jimmie Rodgers auditioning for Peer in an empty warehouse. The following day, Jimmie Rodgers completed his first session for Victor, recording two songs and receiving $100 for his test recordings. And in 1999, Patsy Cline received a star on the Hollywood Walk of Fame. Prior to her death at the age of 30 in a private plane crash, she was at the height of her career. She is considered to be one of the most influential, successful, and acclaimed female vocalists of the 20th century. Songs that were spending their first day at number one on the country charts include Rub It In by Billy Crash Craddock in 1974, 40 Hour Week for a Livin' by Alabama in 1985, She's in Love with the Boy by Trisha Yearwood in 1991, and Don't Get Me Started by Red Akins in 1996. And that's Today in Country Music History for Monday, August 3rd, 2026.

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BK with you till midnight. You know, my son asked me, do trees poop? I said, yes, of course they do. Where do you think number two pencils come from?

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0: Merle Haggard dropping things on the floor on Total Country Bob FM right now. We're going to take a peek at our Bob Country weather as I pick up myself and other things from the floor. 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Showers and storms are possible overnight tonight. Clouds moving in, low around 63 with some gusty wind, patchy smoke throughout the day and thicker in the evening, they say. Mostly sunny tomorrow overall, high near 75. Partly cloudy tomorrow night, a low of 55.
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2: Hi, this is Katie Weiland, intern pastor at Zion Lutheran Church in Anoka. 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We would place the campers' hands on the rope and give them these simple instructions. Follow the rope until you find your way out of the maze. You may not remove your blindfold and you may not speak. If you need help, simply raise your hand and a counselor will assist you. Sounds simple enough, right? Well, here's the trick. The maze was a circle, and the only way out was to raise your hand and ask for help. The silly camp game was an important lesson. Sometimes we all need help. It can be hard to ask. I remember when we played this game during staff training, I was one of the last to give in and to admit that I could not do it on my own. 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

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That's Toby Keith, DK, with you till midnight on Bob FM. My son was, for some reason, chewing on a plugged-in electrical cord, so I grounded him. He's doing better currently. He's conducting himself properly.

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1: Come see Bob Homegrown artist Clayton Ryan Thursday, August 6th at Isani Spirits for their summer music series. The show is 7 to 9 and tickets are $20 at the door. 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

a.m. Jason Aldean is going to be in concert at Treasure Island coming up the 4th of September. 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

That's the Oak Ridge Boys on Total Country Bob FM. DK with some inspiration before I wrap things up and head home for the night. Tonight, my prep has led me to Lamentations out of God's Word. Chapter 3, starting with verse 22. Starting with the scripture tonight, because of the Lord's great love, we are not consumed. For his compassions never fail. They are new every morning. Great is your faithfulness. You ever have one of those days where you feel like, you know, I tried everything I could to make this a great day. You tried to acknowledge every positive thing that happened. But yet it seems like you're drained and the negatives of the day have taken over. You feel like you just want to start over tomorrow. Sometimes that's what we need to do. Sometimes we need to reflect on the day and just say, Lord, please help me and the way that I react and also my circumstances. Can you help them to be more tolerable? And the people that I run into, more tolerable as well. Well, according to that scripture out of Lamentations, because of God's great love, we are not consumed, for his compassions never fail. His compassions are new every morning. Then it says, great is your faithfulness. It's a reminder that every day brings renewed mercy. And it also brings fresh love from God. In that verse alone, it gives us the assurance that his love is not failing. He has compassion for us in everything that we go through.

0: And it reminds us to start the day with hope and gratitude rather than begrudgingly ducking our head down and just saying, I gotta go do this. We can trust in God's faithfulness, and that will help us to face every challenge that we run across and every challenge that we overcome. That'll help us build confidence and joy. Lord, help tonight be a reminder that sometimes each day isn't everything we want it to be. But yet, that's behind us. And each day has some good things. Lord, help our tomorrows to be better than our yesterdays. Help us to draw near to you and be more like you and less like the sinful nature that we have. You created us, Lord, for your enjoyment and your companionship. We ask that you bless your people tonight. Bless these words to hearts that need it. And be with your people in Jesus' name. Amen.
1: Hi, I'm Pastor Mike Pancoast from Zion Lutheran Church in Anoka, Minnesota. My wife and I have been undertaking a move. Not a far move, just from Becker to the cities, which puts both of us a lot closer to the churches we serve. But the house we're leaving behind is the house we've lived in the longest of our married lives, 13 years, which means we've been dealing with 13 plus years of stuff. Really, we're dealing with whole lifetimes of stuff, if you count the childhood keepsakes we have, as well as those of our young adult children. Not to mention all our gear, our bicycles, our camping, canoeing gear, our hobbies, our tools, and it's a lot. Too much, really. The book of Ecclesiastes diagnoses our problem. Sweet is the sleep of laborers, it reads, whether they eat little or much, but the abundance of the rich will not let them sleep. Now, I wouldn't consider myself particularly rich compared to, say, old Bill Gates, but I am mind-bogglingly wealthy compared to two-thirds of the world's population. And as we try to downsize from a nearly 2,000 square foot house to a temporary apartment of half that, I really have come to dislike all my stuff. But what I have discovered, which isn't really much of a newsflash at all, is that there is a great joy in letting it go. To find someone else who enjoys what we've enjoyed, to give to others who need some of our stuff far more than we do, to give to organizations who take our stuff and transform it into the care for others. When you get home tonight, count your blessings. I'm betting you'll lose count somewhere along the way. And in what way can you bless others with all that stuff? Tune in to traditional worship from Zion Lutheran Church in Anoka every Sunday morning at 9 a.m. on Bob FM. Or find us at zionanoka.org.
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1: 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The show is 7 to 9 and tickets are $20 at the door. Clayton Ryan at Isani Spirits, Thursday, August 6th.

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You're bringing a few old army buddies home. You're calling from a bar. Get away from there. No, not you, honey. I was talking to the baby. Wait a minute, honey. The doorbell. Honey, could you stop at the market and

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1: Hi, I'm Pastor Mike Pancoast from Zion Lutheran Church in Anoka, Minnesota. In Luke 15, there are three parables Jesus tells about things that are lost. A lost sheep whose shepherd leaves the other 99 safely behind until he finds that one. A widow with 10 coins who loses one and sweeps it and cleans her entire house high and low until she finds that coin. And a lost son who has run away from his family with half the inheritance, blows it all, but whose father still scans the horizon longing for the return of that wayward child. All three stories conclude with a celebration. But those celebrations are the punchlines to Jesus' story. In the same way, there is rejoicing in heaven, Jesus says, over one sinner who repents. There are so many ways for us to understand and to experience being lost and feeling what it means to be lost. Beloved in Christ, trust and believe that Jesus, like that shepherd, like that widow, like that heartbroken father, will stop at nothing, not even death on a cross, to continue seeking and finding those who are lost. 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
1: 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In Proverbs 3, it says, "Trust in the Lord with all your heart and lean not on your own understanding. In all your ways acknowledge Him, and He will make your path straight." Notice the

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How are you? Tuesday is here, and a cooler day is here. And a shout out to Brian from Hugo, big fan of the Tiffany drums. I like to go Tiffany. It's not Tiffany. That's a store where you can get some very expensive stuff, and they have breakfast there a lot. But the Tiffany drums here for Brian, who knows that it's Tuesday because we played Judy Garland this morning at Total Country Bob FM. Let's get into the forecast, and it's a good one. MyBobCountry.com Weather Center. Slight chance. Well, we're getting some showers and thunderstorms this morning. More than a slight chance. Parts of the metro did get some rain that moved through. Some still getting rain. Right now, the eastern metro, east of St. Paul, there's a line that kind of stretches up into northwestern Wisconsin. But Mankato, Owatonna, Faribault, over to Rochester, down to Austin and Albert Lea, and into northern Iowa, there is a good batch of showers and some embedded thunderstorms also. And also yesterday, the Boundary Waters got some key and important rain last night throughout a big swath of northern Minnesota. So that was important. I don't think I got a whole lot of my house. Didn't look that wet. It did look damp, but nothing significant. Some areas, though, in the metro did see downpours at times, short-lived downpours. But again, most of it is to the south. So we'll have those showers. They'll get out of here. And then partly sunny, 75. Looks like we could have some smoke. These would be from the western wildfires, the ones in the Pacific Northwest for today. And again, high of 75. How about that? Can't bury that lead. That's nice and cool and comfortable. 55 tonight, 79 tomorrow with sunny skies, and then back into the 80s by Thursday, sunny, 84 for the Thursday high. Weatherology. Temperatures here this morning, Twin Cities Airport, 66. They reported rain at 5 a.m., 66 degrees. Blaine, light rain, 61. Lakeville, cloudy, 66. Roseau has clear skies and 52. International Falls, 56. Duluth, 56. We have St. Cloud, mostly cloudy, 59. Painesville, cloudy, 55. Mora, mostly cloudy, 59. So I was driving back from up north, as we say, up north. And I got slowed up on Highway 23 between Mora and Malacca by a lemon. I'm not making this up. It was a lemon. And I don't know, was the Hinkley Corn and Clover Carnival this weekend? I don't know. But something, they were coming or based somewhere towards St. Cloud because they kept going through Malacca back towards Foley. But this guy pulling, so it was a lemonade stand. You've seen these at fairs. They've got them at the state fair. Lemonade stand that is in the shape of a lemon, which is genius. It's very smart. So got slowed up by a lemon. And then there was like a French fry wagon in front of it too. So not tremendously slowed up. They were at least doing the speed limit. It's 60 there, and they were doing about like 62 or 63. I usually push it up to about 65 or 66 just to feel the rev of the engine. And then down in Faribault and Owatonna, what do we have this morning? 70 Faribault, 70 Owatonna. Owatonna giving us news here that they're experiencing a thunderstorm. Our Bob Country temperature, cloudy skies, 63 degrees. Welcome to the Bob Morning Show. And welcome to little John Michael Montgomery to start out Tuesday, August 4th, with If You've Got Your Love on Bob FM.

0: is Sammy Kershaw. Anybody can do a song about an onion, but do a song about a turnip and then get back to me. Then I'll be impressed. 5:45, it's the Bob Morning Show, pre-6 a.m. club here for you, as we like to call it. Let's go to the Bob Newsroom and see what we have going on here today from the newsroom. Updates from various things going on. And I think what we're going to do right now is find out from Bree Tennis what we got going as far as national days of this, that, and the other thing.
1: Today is National Coast Guard Day, celebrating 236 years of keeping our waterways safe as a floating branch of the military. Also, today is National Night Out, a coast-to-coast community-building event with law enforcement. Look for local gatherings. And the final day we're celebrating is National Chocolate Chip Cookie Day, maybe the best day ever. And no judgment if you celebrate the other 2 days with a cookie in hand. I'm Bree Tennis.
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0: Glenn Black and his wife, Lisa Hartman Black. When I said I do, 5:59, minute before 6 in sports. Kind of a quiet day and night yesterday. Twins were off. They did make a nice trade, though, just before the trade deadline, which was yesterday. They picked up a right-hander and reliever, late-game reliever. He was the closer for Toronto up until this year when Louis Varland, the former Twin, who, of course, the Twins, when they were selling last year, traded him to Toronto and then took the job from Jeff Hoffman, who has still performed pretty well here this year. Let me look up his stats here. I don't have them for me. Can you show me Jeff Hoffman's stats for this year? He's got great stats, and he is a guy who can close or can go late, set up. Because we got Gomez, who's been kind of serving in that role for the most part. But Hoffman, an ERA of 3.94, very respectable. 48 innings pitched. He's 6-7. He's got a lot of, with Varland taking over the closing role, he has more decisions than you would see from a closer, certainly, this season. He's appearing earlier in the game. So that's a nice acquisition. Twins also, of course, before the deal in this last month, other pitchers, A.J. Minter, Tommy Nance, Dean Kramer, a number of them are veterans with experience, with decent numbers. We'll see how that helps down the stretch here for the Minnesota Twins. Obviously, they need to score runs so they can utilize their bullpen to keep games close or hold on to leads. And we'll see how that goes and how they'll implement and assimilate these new players. Beginning tonight at Kansas City for the Twins. The Lynx are hosting the Sparks. They don't play again until Thursday. They've won 10 in a row. Can they stay red hot? We'll see if they do and if they can. 6:01 as we're bobbing it up here today.
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11: Some issues here around the Twin Cities Metro, and let's take a look here. 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There is an accident on 36 causing problems, blocking the left lane at Lexington on 36 westbound. 100 southbound, there's an accident, left shoulder at Brooklyn Boulevard. By the way, going back to that 36 westbound at Lexington accident, that is a 7-minute delay. So I'll look out for those two items here this morning from the DealsOnRadio.com Traffic Center.
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0: Somebody Lied, Bob FM, but never our chief meteorologist. She would never lie about the forecast on purpose. No. I mean,
1: on purpose.
0: Just like any meteorologist, you're not always going to be absolutely 100% accurate, but that doesn't mean that doesn't mean you lied. You gave us your best answer based on the information you had at hand.
1: Exactly.
0: Yeah.
1: Try my best.
0: What do you have at hand, and please try your best here this morning?
1: We're actually doing pretty good. Today and tomorrow are going to be nice and cool, and then we're going to warm up again towards the weekend, but it actually has gotten a little bit cooler since we chatted yesterday, so we're staying in the mid-80s, slightly upper 80s by Friday, but not really nearing 90 much this week so far, so we'll still see a little bit of rain. But most of that has passed, and we'll get a little break from, you know, rain showers in the next few days. 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So we've had those showers pass through this morning. They're still making their way through. A lot of folks in the area still getting some. So just going to be dealing with it for probably the next hour, maybe hour and a half at most. And then today is just going to be kind of cooler and maybe a little hazy. Sunshine in 76, partly cloudy 55 tonight, sunny 79 into Wednesday, staying clear in 60 into Wednesday night, sunny 84 into Thursday, sunny 87 into Friday. So far, that's the warmest we're going to be for the next few days. A little bit of rain maybe Friday night. Not too confident on that. And then we'll see sunny in 86 Saturday, and definitely a bigger chance for rain Saturday night going into Sunday morning. Then we're at sunny 84, and then sunny 83 into Monday with maybe a little rain to start out with. But overall, pretty nice and laid back. From MyBobCountry.com Weather Center, I'm meteorologist Carol Foster.
0: And we are getting some rain in some parts. Twin Cities had a wave go through, and now like south of the metro, southern Minnesota getting some thunderstorms and showers.
1: Mm-hmm.
0: Yeah.
1: Nothing severe. Thanks.
0: Nothing severe. All right, we'll keep an eye on that. Thank you, Kara, from the MyBobCountry.com Weather Center with our forecast this morning. 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We're at 62 degrees here at Bob.
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0: Glenn Campbell, Rhinestone Cowboy. It is Bob FM. How do you do? On the Bob Morning Show. How about a morning show look ahead for Tuesday? 62 degrees, highs only in the 70s today. So a nice coolish kind of day after some rain overnight and early morning. Neil in studio. It has been forever, it seems. So that's in about a half hour. Fave 5, Jason Aldean. People still sending in the Jason Aldean Fave 5 submissions. You can do it at mybobcountry.com on our website. 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Chance for you to win for Fave 5. Text to win Tuesday. More rodeos. There's still rodeos going on. We still have the Pine City Rodeo in about a month. The Clearwater Rodeo is coming up in a week and a half here. 13th, 14th, and 15th in Clearwater, right off of 94. I passed that the other day, a couple weekends ago, and I go, I wonder when the Clearwater Rodeo is coming up. 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Text to win Tuesday for Clearwater Rodeo. And the first keyword at around 8:06, give or take a minute, here this morning. I don't see a What's the Deal Neil on the list today. Bob Almanac, yeah, 8:45, all part of the Bob Morning Show. Keep it right here.
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1: 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We have traffic issues here from the DealsOnRadio.com Traffic Center. That situation here, not as large and long of a delay here for 36 westbound at Lexington, but that accident is still there, blocking the left lane. We have a left lane blocking accident, 100 southbound now at Brooklyn Boulevard. Also an accident, right shoulder, 94 westbound at Highway 52 in St. Paul. 1 minute delay there. 3 minute delay getting to 101 in Rogers from the north, southbound 101 getting to 94. 3 minute delay. Maple Grove has an eastbound delay between Maple Grove Parkway and Weaver Lake Road, slowing you down by exactly 60 seconds. Here from the DealsOnRadio.com Traffic Center.
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Don Williams, Tulsa Time. If you're a big J.J. Cale fan, he wrote that. That means probably Eric Clapton did a version of that. He did, and it actually charted. It made it into the Casey Kasem Top 40 a year or two after Don Williams had a hit with Tulsa Time. Look up the Eric Clapton version of Tulsa Time once. You can definitely tell it's Tulsa Time, but obviously...

0: It's got a little bluesier feel with Eric Clapton. 647 Bob FM. Let's head to the newsroom and this update where we get a report from one of our intrepid news reporters from just down the hall. It's really easy. They file it to me. The funny thing is they're just a few doors down. They email it to me, which actually, I guess, goes to some server, probably in another country, maybe India, and then bounces back here when they're only just back in the old days. They'd record it on a cart. It's an 8-track looking thing. And then they just walk down the hall. They give it to you. I'd throw it in the machine and hit the green button and we'd be, raring to go. But now, you got to go out to a server somewhere in India and then it comes back. It's just amazing, isn't it? Speaking of amazing, the amazing Friendly Neighborhood Spider-Man had a nice weekend with the new Spider-Man movie, Brand New Day. It was huge. It was a big weekend overall in all the theaters around the U.S. with Scott Carr reporting.
1: The fourth film in the Tom Holland-led franchise brought in a massive $360 million in its debut, moving past Endgame's $357 million. Brand New Day has brought in a global total of $932 million and is expected to eclipse $1 billion sometime this week.
2: Hi, my name is Peter Parker. I have something to tell you that's going to sound crazy.
1: Meanwhile, the combination of Spider-Man's historic weekend and the Odyssey's third weekend haul of $51 million has led to the biggest domestic box office weekend ever set by Endgame in 2019. I'm Scott Carr.
0: All right, Scott, now you know from the Bob Newsroom.
3: 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But here's the short version. If you've won in the last 60 days, put it in neutral.
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3: Good morning, everybody. Welcome as we start. What is it today? It's Tuesday, right? All day long, it's going to be a Tuesday. Glad to have you along from the DealsOnRadio.com Traffic Center as we start the morning. Pretty quiet. No accidents on the system right now. Say my headphones work. That feel better. There we go. We have just some building level slowdowns, minor delays. Maple Grove this morning. Add 3 minutes to your commute time. 94 eastbound between Brockton Lane and Maple Grove Parkway. A slow going 35 east southbound between Roselawn Avenue and Maryland Avenue. That's a couple minutes delay there. Ramsey County area. Just trying to see if there's anything really out of the ordinary this morning. It doesn't look like it. Getting into Rogers, coming in from Elk River to Rogers this morning, 101 southbound, add a minute or so in that through the interchanges there. The stoplights getting up to 94 to go east or west this morning, add a minute into that area. Otherwise, we're in pretty good shape here. Roads are in good shape. It's dry, cloudy this morning. And that's the way it looks from the DealsOnRadio.com Bob FM Traffic Center.
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0: holding a good hand, Lee Greenwood. The question is, are we holding a good hand when it comes to the weather? What kind of hand are you dealing us here, Kara Foster?
1: I'd say a pretty steady one, pretty nice.
0: All right.
1: How nice is it? I don't really know what other references.
0: We're actually below average today for the high.
1: We are below average by a few degrees. Yeah, some folks are actually going to be hanging out in the 60s today, which is kind of crazy to think. Very, very chilly compared to where we have been recently. But overall, very well-deserved. I think a lot of us can breathe easy the next few days. Today's forecast is brought to you by Country Hearth. Whether you're a ketchup fan or all about the mustard, an unsliced Village Hearth old-fashioned hot dog bun gives you plenty of room to pile on your favorite topping. So we got some patchy smoke still today in the atmosphere, but otherwise it's just sunny, high of 76, partly cloudy 55 tonight, sunny 79 into Wednesday, clear and 60 Wednesday night, sunny 84 Thursday, sunny 87 by Friday, maybe a little rain Friday night, but otherwise more sunshine for Saturday, high of 86. Our next best chance for rain will be Saturday night, so keep an eye on that, especially if you have some plans. That will linger early on Sunday as well, high of 84 and some sunshine, and still 83 on Monday. I'm looking really nice. From the MyBobCountry.com Weather Center, I'm meteorologist Kara Foster.
0: Okay, take it easy. 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Well, July, it was one of the warmer Julys. They listed it on the old Fox 9 yesterday morning. It was like the fourth or fifth hottest July.
2: I believe it.
0: In history. I think the hottest is still from 1936, or at least it was one or two from the old Dust Bowl era. But July put that AC to a test, and the thing broke down. Or it just doesn't have anything left after July. 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
2: And here I am.
0: You're going to have to be in studio for how many days in a row there?
2: One, two, three, four. At least four.
0: Four?
2: Yeah.
0: Sure. What was your truck temperature?
2: I had 62 this morning.
0: The Bob Country temperature has dipped to 61.
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0: things around. 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
1: When you want iconic country in Maple Grove,

0: George Strait for you, roundabout way, 7:26. This morning's flying. I suppose August is going to fly, just like July did.
1: I guess that, yeah, July was fast and hot and very, very busy for some of us.
0: This is earlier than we usually do this, but do you have a What's the Deal Neil today?
1: I don't think so.
0: Okay, because that's when I want you to tell, unless you did it already yesterday during the Bob-a-thon, because we didn't have time yesterday with Jim Rich and then a What's the Deal Neil, right. Just to keep the show on time. We didn't have time for you really to regale us of your stories of going to Red Rocks and the whole thing.
1: Yeah, we got to talk about that. We can do that at 8:20-ish.
0: Are the Red Rocks, are they really red? Are they more of an orange or a dark amber?
1: Rust-colored.
0: Rust.
1: Yeah.
0: They're very rusty.
1: Rusty.
0: That makes sense.
1: It makes sense.
0: Cool. There's iron up in them hills.
1: Yeah, there must be.
0: So, well, that's very nice. All right, then. Very nice. Now we move on to Fave 5.
1: Let's do Fave 5. We're featuring Jason Aldean this week. He's going to play Treasure Island on September 4th. Their outdoor amphitheater, which is a beautiful place to see a show. And very, very popular with our Bob audience, as we can tell by the number of submissions and people that we've heard from here participating in listeners' Fave 5.
0: I think that would tell us we should play more Jason Aldean.
1: Maybe it should. Although we can certainly tell there's a difference when we're giving away tickets. Well, to when we're not giving away.
0: Well, we're bribing people.
1: Right, we're bribing people to be a part of it. Right. So, well, let's see. Yesterday we gave out some tickets, and that went to Jenna Kieran of Goodhue, Minnesota, with My Kind of Party. Today we're going to turn to West St. Paul, and a young lady named Christine Mullen submitted her Fave 5, and her number 4 song was Jason Aldean's Big Green Tractor. Let's fire it up. It is song number 4 in the countdown, and congratulations.
0: What's her name again? Where's she from?
1: Christine Mullen of West St. Paul. Here's your song at number 4, Big Green.

0: How about that big green tractor? Yeah, that did pretty well for Jason Aldean. That went to number one and stayed there for 4 weeks. Monster hit. Still might be his biggest hit in country music. Big Green Tractor, Jason Aldean. That goes back to the year 2009. Summer of 2009, that thing was played and played and played. Did very well.
1: He obviously didn't pay the royalties to be able to say John Deere, because he could be talking about Oliver.
0: That's true.
1: Oliver's a big green. Olivers were green.
0: Yep.
1: So,
0: did you guys have one of those?
1: No, we had an Oliver. We had an Oliver 880.
0: Okay.
1: 880. We had an Oliver 880 diesel.
0: Nice.
1: That was our, we didn't have a big farm, so we didn't need a real big tractor to do most of the heavy stuff, the plowing and the disking and things.
0: Right.
1: The Oliver was our big hitter. It was our bell cow.
0: Okay.
1: If you will.
0: Very nice.
1: The old Oliver 880. I've got a replica now. What are the ones now? Is it 1/16 size of the real ones? I got the tractors that we had. Right. Two of them at least. Couldn't find the other one.
0: Very nice.
1: Bob FM. There you go. There's
0: all right.
1: For you. What's it brought to us by?
0: Today it must be Crystal Welding in Maple Grove.
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0: We have Stab and Go, 694 westbound between Central Avenue and East River Road. Not a big surprise there. That's a two-minute delay. No real big delays. Problems, of course, coming up on the south side through the construction in Burnsville on 35W northbound. Add an extra 3-4 minutes between the Burnsville split to Highway 13. Same getting into Maple Grove is building. It's a five-minute delay now. 94 eastbound between Brockton Lane getting up to Maple Grove Parkway. Good news, no accidents on the system this morning. And just building levels here at 738. That's traffic from the DealsOnRadio.com Traffic Center.
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0: Dave from Matterville. Oh, he loves Marty Robbins, so he's definitely going to call that a classic. Let's see. Yes, it is a classic. Survey says, singing the blues. Let's hope that the Twins won't be singing the blues. We won't be singing the blues as Twins fans about the bullpen. They've gone out and they, you know, to their credit, they've actually expanded the payroll a little bit. They just got a guy who was a closer for Toronto.
1: He was their closer, huh?
0: Yes, and okay. Louis Varland took that role from him.
1: Yeah,
0: I don't know if you've heard of him. Is he the North St. Paul kid?
1: I'd rather have Louis.
0: And he...
1: We did have him.
0: We did have him. Yeah. So that was part of last year's sell-off. There's no way of knowing how much better, if we'd be better, if Louis Varland... I like our chances.
1: Right.
0: Had we not traded. Who did we trade for Louis Varland? Who did we get in the Louis Varland trade? Twins. I don't know if they're going to know. Alan Roden.
1: Oh.
0: And then Kendry Rojas.
1: Okay.
0: Who has pitched for us.
1: Yeah.
0: You know, and young.
1: Roden's been playing a little more now.
0: Yeah, yeah. He's had some big hits.
1: He has.
0: He's had some big hits. So who knows? You just don't know. It's a butterfly effect.
1: Right.
0: It's the multiverse, the whole thing. You don't know. In some other universe, we still have Louis Varland. Who knows? Maybe we're in first place, best record in the league. Or he might be in last place. You don't know.
1: Right.
0: You don't know. But the Twins picked up Jeff Hoffman from the Blue Jays. He should fit in nicely. He's a veteran. He'll get the job done. Maybe. A.J. Minter,
1: yeah.
0: Tommy Nance, and Dean Kramer. So they went out and got four pitchers to help out the Twins pitching staff.
1: And really didn't give away any names that I recognized.
0: Mid to low-end prospects. So the damage, the cost, they did give some cash for Hoffman, but I think the cost was, there wasn't a whole lot of risk,
1: right?
0: You know, low risk, high reward is what we like to say. Because they didn't get rid of Jeffers and Larnach was going to go.
1: Yeah.
0: But then Houston said no. So best of luck to the Twins. They were off yesterday. We'll see how this...
1: They're in Kansas City,
0: in
1: right?
0: Kansas City, this newfangled bullpen. Let's see how they go. The Lynx will host the Sparks. The Twins are a game back of the wild card spot, by the way.
1: In the hunt.
0: In the hunt, as we like to say. And the Lynx, they're more than in the hunt.
1: Yeah, they're the best.
0: They're number one in the power rankings in the WNBA. They got the best record. They host the LA Sparks on Thursday at Target Center.
1: Otherwise, kind of quiet.
0: Kind of quiet.
1: Putting on the pads, I think Jim Rich said yesterday.
0: First day with pads yesterday. Yeah, yeah. Yes, indeed. So
1: we'll follow along as we go.
0: We're prepping.
2: 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But here's the short version. If you've won in the last 60 days, put it in neutral.
0: Hey, it's Jim back. Nobody wants to have strangers walking around their bedroom. Certainly nobody. You won't be there because don't take that out of context, okay? So when it comes to showings,

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0: 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And the first of the four keywords today in your Text to Win Tuesday is tack. Tack. If you're into horses and rodeo, you know what tack means. Not tact, like Neil has lots of tact. You have a lot of tact?
11: I like to think so.
0: Yeah, but this is tack. T-A-C-K. T-A-C-K. Tack. 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And you could win more keywords three more times today. 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

0: All right, Kara Foster, just to prepare you, tomorrow at some point in time, I'll ask you about the Savannah, Georgia area forecast. Very curious, and I want to hear it. Obviously, I can look up on my phone, but I want to hear it from you. I want to hear you interpret what the weather is going to be like in historic Savannah. I don't know if you do that, Neil. It's kind of an historic area over there in Georgia. So we look forward to that. And there's plenty of history here, obviously, in our neck of the woods, a.k.a. Bob Country. So today only in the 70s? Where's the dew point going to be the next few days? I mean, we're going to bounce back up into the 80s, but is it going to be muggy?
1: No, it should be pretty decent. Right now it's 55. And so I'd say probably still in the 70s. I would say between the 60th and 80% kind of range.
0: For relative humidity.
1: Yeah, yeah. We'll be, there's still going to be some moisture out there, but nothing that's going to cause you any issues, especially because we're going to stay pretty sunny as well. But yeah, really nice nonetheless. 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We got sunny 76 today, partly cloudy 55 tonight. Sunny 79 Wednesday, clear 60 into Wednesday night. Sunny and 84 into Thursday, sunny 87 on Friday, and a little bit of rain Friday night. Sunny 86 Saturday, and then some rain showers possible into Saturday night. That's our best chance for rain, and that will linger early Sunday with a high of 84. From the MyBobCountry.com Weather Center, I'm meteorologist Kara Foster.
0: Did I hear a siren?
1: Yeah.
0: Are they coming after you again? Are you stealing Netflix?
1: Yeah. Yes, I am from my dad.
0: I thought so. Yeah, they're after you. They're cracking down. Yeah. You got to watch out. We'll talk to you later. There's Kara Foster, the Foster Forecast here, chief meteorologist. 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I wish he would have gone with something that didn't start with M.
2: Right. It's hard to
0: remember the old habits. Yeah, yeah. Ralphie's Marathon. And yesterday was Marathon Monday. Mm-hmm. That'll come around next week, of course. Stitsworth Meats, Mozzarella Pizza, Sweet Peas Pies, and more at Ralphie's Marathon. Convenient, easy to stop in on Highway 10 in Big Lake. It's Ralphie's Marathon, Highway 10, a place you can feel good about. And there is no What's the Deal, Neil, today. 63, no. Right? Tomorrow? No?
2: I don't think so.
0: Okay. 63 degrees.

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1: I would say yes.
0: So why don't you tell us a little story? Did you write it down in your journal? Did you journal your trip to Colorado?
1: Yeah, it's all right up here in the old steel trap.
0: Oh, I like that journal.
1: Yeah.
0: I like
1: Well, I can't write, you know that, so I don't journal. But
0: what about type? Are you a better typist?
1: I can type a little bit. Okay. Well, yeah. It's doable, but we had a really good trip. It was a lot of fun. A lot of driving, you know, short amount of time we left. We drove to Red Rocks, my sister and brother-in-law. It was his birthday at the Gary Allen Show. That's quite a way to celebrate.
0: So if you were to go straight through leaving your house and then going to Red Rocks, which that's suburban Denver.
1: Yes.
0: Right.
1: Kind of south.
0: Yes.
1: West.
0: Right.
1: Of downtown Denver.
0: Into the foothills.
1: Yes. And at Littleton. It's closer to Littleton. Oh,
0: yeah. That's where Columbine High School was. Yes.
1: And, but, you know, I suppose it's 14-hour drive time, or 13 and close to 14. And then you got to stop a few times for gas, stretch your legs. We're all elderly, so, you know, we can only sit for so long before you get it out and stretch. And but we broke it up over 2 days and got to Ogallala, Nebraska on the first day. And then we had less than 4 hours left to get to our hotel in Littleton on Tuesday. And, the show was Wednesday. But you know, a lot of people may remember when I had C.J. Udine, who is the steel player and a Minnesota kid, Osseo Maple Grove kid, who is, I call him a kid. He's a lot younger than I am, but he's a dad himself and a husband, and their family, they live outside of Nashville. But CJ has played steel for Gary Allen for, gosh, a couple of decades, I think, now. And anyway, I texted him, and he said, yeah, we're in town. We got a couple of days off before the show on Wednesday. So we were able to connect and check out Gary Allen's bus and have some good fun talking to all the guys in the band. And then Gary Allen and his wife, she was on the trip. Didn't travel with them often, but she was on the trip. And Gary's a big golfer. He told me he shot 86 on Tuesday, Jim. You'll be impressed. He had his first eagle of his career.
0: Yeah.
1: And so he was pretty fired up about that. And they had just come back from the sold-out AC/DC show, which was at Mile High Stadium. So that was Tuesday night. Then Wednesday was a show at Red Rocks, and Josh Abbott Band, a band out of Texas. It's very enjoyable. I like his music, and he opened the show, played a 35-minute set, and then Gary Allen came out and did an hour, and we went from daylight to dark, and the lights of Red Rocks came on, and they light up the rocks. It's cut through, you know, this mountain. And CJ told me this too. He said, it's so different for us as a band. Usually at their venues, when they play a show, there the stage is high and they look down on the audience. Well, here they're at the very bottom of the hill and they look up, you know, they look up the side of the mountain at the audience. So he said, it's a different perspective, but super cool venue. And, Gary told, you know, he said this was a bucket list trip for and show for him and his band. He said, we've never played Red Rocks. We were here to film the video for Watching Airplanes, one of his biggest hits, but he said we'd never played here. So this was a treat for them. It is a venue that both the artist

0: The God's beautiful earth in a whole different light, and the acoustics and sound were great, and we really had a fun trip. And then Parker McCollum was the headliner, fourth time he had played there.
1: Had you seen him before?
0: I had. I saw him at the Ledge, our version of the Red Rocks here in Waite Park, when he played with Randy Rogers and Wade Bowen a couple of years ago. But saw a little more of him, and he was fired up because he was flying out right after the show. His wife and him were expecting their second child, and she was going to be induced, he told us, and they were going to have a baby on Thursday. So he was pretty excited about becoming a dad again. And even you can just tell the artist playing that amphitheater. And he said, you know, if you'd have told me 25 years ago when I'm riding around in my pickup in Texas with my dad listening to Gary Allen on the radio, and that I'd be, you know, he'd be opening for me at Red Rocks, I'd have told you were crazy. But here I am, and about to become a dad. He was very, very excited, and the audience felt it, and it was a special night for sure. So pretty cool stuff.
1: Did you send out postcards on your way out there?
0: Yeah.
1: You were here.
0: I'm a big postcard guy. So
1: nobody does that anymore. You send a text.
0: Send a text. I send you a video.
1: Yeah, you did send a video.
0: Just to give you a flavor of what we're seeing. It's pretty cool. So really a fun trip. And it's just and then you realize when you're driving how many trucks are on the road. You truckers, you go, guys and gals, because it's amazing how much product is moved via semis.
1: It's commerce.
0: It is unbelievable. You know, we're on I-80, which is a huge east-west road, and then 35, a big north-south road, and that's kind of what it is. It's 35 to 80, and I mean, you can angle through and take a different route, but for us, we just kind of went the easy way. We're not, we're pretty old-fashioned. I don't want to make a whole lot of turns.
1: Well, I'm glad you had fun.
0: South and west.
1: And you made it.
0: Yeah.
1: And we're back and forth.
0: Yeah, we did it. We did it all. And shout out to my big sister and her husband, Keith. Happy birthday belatedly. We had great celebration, and I rode with them, and they did most of the driving. I was a passenger. It was really kind of nice to just go to a show like this and just not have to work, not do anything, just be
1: anything. And nobody there probably knew that you would, nobody asked you what the deal was or what the temperature was in your truck.
0: No.
1: You had to go to Colorado to go to a country concert to get away from the people that ask you what your temperature in your truck is and what the deal is.
0: Yeah. It seems that way.
1: Well, it's amazing. It's out of the reach of Bob Country over there. So it was good.
0: Yeah, a lot of Minnesota people, though, and a lot of Texas people. Well, of course, both Josh Abbott and Parker McCollum are Texas people.
1: That live there now or travel?
0: There were
1: from
0: some
1: Minnesota.
0: Travel there. Okay. There were some that traveled there, but a lot of Texas people were at the show for sure. Met a lot of those folks.
1: So. A lot of people from here have relocated to Denver.
0: Yes.
1: It's one of the spots.
0: And I can understand why. It is beautiful.
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0: 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That's Conway. We have a quiz today before we move on to the Bob Almanac.
1: Always good.
0: This is the daily quiz. Every now and then it comes across my desk. What is a single piece of spaghetti called? Is it A, spaghetto, spaghetto, spaggio, or just spa? 3 seconds.
1: This spa.
0: Ain't spaghetto, spaghetto is the singular. If you think about Italian and Spanish and how some of the words change, you know, for us, mainly we just add an S.
1: Right.
0: And it becomes plural.
1: Right.
0: They do that too a little bit. But spaghetti, if you have one strand of spaghetti, it's called spaghetto.
1: Oh.
0: On a cold and gray Chicago morning, another little baby child ate a spaghetto.
1: Right.
0: Spaghetto.
1: In the spaghetti.
0: In the spaghetto. So there, you learn something every day here.
1: I had no idea. That's a good one.
0: Spaghetto here. So if you are really, really cutting back on your carbs, you can have one spaghetto.
1: A scoop of sauce and one spaghetto.
0: So you're going to have spaghetti? What? I thought you were on a low-carb diet. No, I'm not having spaghetti. I'm having spaghetto.
1: Do they have whole wheat? I bet they do.
0: I'm sure. They make anything and everything out of everything now.
1: Yes, right.
0: They can...
1: A singular whole wheat spaghetto. Please.
0: Pasta made of chickpeas or something like that. You know, bean steaks. Steaks that are from beans.
1: Oh, have
0: you ever tried that? I haven't. I don't want to even think about it, to be honest.
1: It was all I could do to take cauliflower crust pizza, and then I found out I liked it.
0: Well, there you go.
1: You know, I was totally against it. And then I thought,
0: I'm surprised you
1: really
0: even tried it. I figured they would have to trick you into it.
1: Well, somebody gave me one for free.
0: Ah,
1: my Hagee's Pizza guy said, I'll just give you one. You got to try it. And I go, well, okay, if you'll give it to me, I'm certainly not paying for it.
0: No.
1: And then I found, now I buy them. They're really good.
0: Cauliflower. Don't go for the cauliflower Pop-Tarts.
1: Okay. All right, I'll draw
0: avoid
1: the line
0: those.
1: There. I'm going to draw the line.
0: Avoid those, yeah.
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0: 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I'm sure when they first built Red Rocks, I was surprised when you told me that was a Works Progress Administration during the Depression project.
1: Yeah, it was
0: during FDR.
1: Yeah, it was 36 to 41.
0: Yeah,
1: is the time frame that it was constructed.
0: They probably used American Pressure pressure washers to clean off those rocks.
1: They might have.
0: Get the moss off there so they could show it off. Let's get a, well, we do have an almanac salute today.
1: Oh, we do.
0: Yes, we do.

0: one of the main architects of the Minneapolis Sound, David Rifkin, a.k.a. David Z. Mm-hmm. Grammy-winning producer, passed away at the age of 78. He was a member of the group Lip Sync.
1: Okay.
0: He's not the one singing here. FYI.
1: Okay.
0: This isn't him singing.
1: No.
0: That's a woman. David was obviously a master producer, director, being able to audio engineer things and record things. And so he was part of this sound of Lip Sync, which was a monster hit.
1: Oh my
0: 1979,
1: gosh.
0: 1980, right in there.
1: Huge. This was unique, yes.
0: Just a fun song. There was nothing else on the radio at the time that sounded like that.
1: No, it was very fun.
0: So he passed away at the age of 78, passed away in Burbank, California. Complications from an infection. He was born here in Minneapolis, a Minneapolis guy. He had a role in launching Prince's career, producing early demos and recordings and engineering some of his early albums. But again, known for Lip Sync, he was a member of the group Lip Sync.
1: Very nice.
0: Funky Town. He produced She Try Me, Hey, Hey. You know, that's the Fine Young Cannibals.
1: Yes.
0: He worked with Etta. Listen to this. Etta Jones, Buddy Guy, Al Green.
1: Wow.
0: Architect of the Minneapolis Sound, David Z. Now gone, but not forgotten. Yeah. Tuesday, August 4th, 216th day of the year. Champagne was invented on this date by French monk Dom Perignon. I'm pretty much sure that it was by accident.
1: Right.
0: It over-fermented or something.
1: Yeah.
0: Something happened. All of a sudden, you got some carbonation in there and champagne. You're a big Cristal guy, right? You like to say Cristal.
1: Yeah, if I'm going to do it, I'm going to go Cristal.
0: You're going big time, Dom Perignon.
1: It's worth the money.
0: 1693. You cannot underestimate what French monks have come up with and all of their inventions.
1: Crafty.
0: Very, very much. They got a lot of time on their hands. They don't spend a lot of money. They just wear those kind of brown burlappy robes. They don't spend a lot of money. Don't have to work much on their wardrobe. So they got time to come up with stuff.
1: And they do.
0: And even though this one was by accident, 1693, 1892, this was the date of the, I guess you'd call it crime of the century for the 1800s, Lizzie Borden. Axe murderer.
1: Mm-hmm.
0: She murdered her parents with an axe in the conservatory. Professor Plum had nothing to do with it.
1: No, he was an innocent bystander.
0: It was at their home in Massachusetts. Now, she was arrested, tried, but was acquitted. Must have been a problem with the evidence.
1: Didn't fit.
0: No, it wasn't a glove. Oh, actually, at the scene of the crime, there was a bonnet found. And as you know, if the bonnet doesn't fit, you must acquit.
1: Yeah.
0: Mm-hmm. So the bonnet did not fit because this was apparently the bonnet of
1: the real killer.
0: So what she did was, so that bonnet wouldn't fit, she took a bunch of steroids, a.k.a. Barry Bonds.
1: Mm-hmm.
0: Head got huge. Bonnet didn't fit.
1: She went
0: free. Yeah.
1: Mm-hmm. Smart.
0: So that was the state. The Lizzie Borden murders, 1892, 1944. This is the date. And I remember watching the Anne Frank movie and just the suspense. It was just when the Frank family was found by the Nazi police, the Gestapo.
1: Mm-hmm.
0: 1944, this is the date that it happened. Anne Frank was 15 years old. She had been documenting, of course, everything in her diary, and that became a book and then a couple of different movies.
1: Yes.
0: They had been hiding secret quarters above her father's factory in Amsterdam for more than 2 years.
1: Jeez.
0: And they almost got there. I mean, we're 1944 here in August.
1: It was almost over.
0: They almost made it. They really did.
1: Then she died at
0: Auschwitz or one of those?
1: Yeah. It was one of those horrible camps.
0: 1983.
2: I turned and whipped and threw the ball, you know, to the bad boy, and a bird happened to be there. And it's unfortunate. You think it's funny, but the fans were on my case, and it's tough enough to play this game.
0: And he was actually arrested. That's Dave Winfield.
1: Yeah.
0: Arrested by Toronto police. If you ever watch games at Exhibition Stadium, they had these seagulls that would just fly in and they would hang out in the outfield.
1: Mm-hmm.
0: And you'd have to scatter them. He was charged with causing unnecessary suffering to an animal. He spent like an hour in jail for killing that seagull. Pat Gillick, the general manager of the Blue Jays. And again, Dave did play for the Blue Jays later, but he's with the Yankees now in 83.
1: Oh, sure.
0: He was with the Yankees.
1: Yes.
0: He was a visiting player.
1: Visiting team.
0: But the home GM, Pat Gillick, paid his $500 bail.
1: Well, that was
0: nice. To get him out of jail. It was very nice.
1: Yeah.
0: It was an accident, of course.
1: Winfield probably could have afforded it, too.
0: He could have.
1: I just saw there was a little reel that came through on my news feed that said the 10...
0: You have a news feed?
1: Yeah.
0: You have a news feed?
1: Well, it just shows
0: impressive.
1: Up. I don't know how I got it.
0: No.
1: It shows up on my phone. And they were doing the 10 wildest, baseball things that have happened, and it was Randy Johnson pitching,
0: right.
1: And that bird flew in front of his fastball and just got obliterated.
0: I recently got an oil change, and the truck came out, and I hadn't noticed this. I don't look at the front of my truck a lot. There was a bird jammed into my grill.
1: Oh.
0: I had hit it going full blast, and the thing was just in there, and the tech at the garage helped to pull it out a little bit. I think I still got bits in there. One of these days, I need to get it out of there.
1: Right.
0: But no damage to the grill.
1: American
0: it kind of jammed right in. Yeah, let's take the pressure washer to it.
1: Right.
0: But,
1: it happens.
0: That was kind of weird to find that. It had become a little crispy. So, let's move on to birthdays now today.
3: See, with beer, you want something stronger. I quit drinking. I'll stick with beer. You know, there's alcohol in that, right?
4: It's a Michelob Ultra. There's more alcohol in orange juice.
3: I ain't judging, buddy.
0: Oh, Billy Bob Thornton, one of my favorite characters on television. He's the Land Man.
1: Yes.
0: And there he is as Land Man. Of course, he was in the Fargo TV series. He was in Sling Blade. He's Bad Santa. He was Buttermaker in the remake of Bad News Bears.
1: Right.
0: But
1: he was in the Alamo.
0: Yeah, right.
1: He played the guy. The main man in
0: Sam
1: charge.
0: Houston?
1: Sam, no,
0: no.
1: No. He was in charge at the Alamo.
0: Not Davy Crockett.
1: Anyway.
0: We don't need to know.
1: I know.
0: Billy Bob Thornton is 71. And the funny thing about that is, after that scene, you'd think Michelob Ultra would want nothing to do with him because he just slammed their product on his television show.
1: Right.
0: He is now a spokesman. His ads were all over the World Cup.
1: Wow.
0: Where are my ultras?
1: Yes.
0: Here, I'll share an ultra with you.
1: Yeah.
0: Billy Bob Thornton is, what do you think of Michelob Ultra?
1: It's not my favorite.
0: It's ultra low in carbs.
1: Yes.
0: That's why that is very popular. It still has a slight beer taste to it.
1: Right.
0: I prefer to have a little bit more beer taste, so I go Michelob Golden Light.
1: Mm-hmm.
0: Which has a little more beer flavor than the Ultra, but also then also has more calories and
1: a lot of Coors Light and Coors Banquet.
0: Oh, well, why not? Well, the Yellow Jacket. You're going to have a Yellow Jacket if you're in Colorado. Do as the Coloradoans would do, and that's have a Yellow Jacket. Billy Bob Thornton is 71 today. Former President of the day, Barack Obama.
5: Well, I believe I should be able to get at least a piece of chicken. All right, I should be able to get a piece of chicken, and maybe a steak. And also, maybe a dessert, because I've had a stressful time for the last decade.
0: That might be Jay Farrell doing Barack Obama.
1: That's a very good Barack Obama.
0: Yes, it is. Have you seen his Will Smith?
1: It's good.
0: Very good.
1: Yeah.
0: And then what's his name? Denzel Washington. Also very good. Barack Obama does not do a Denzel Washington impression.
1: No.
0: But President Obama is 65 today.
1: Okay. Looks all over.
6: Everyone, this is Julie.
7: Oh.
6: Hi.
7: Hey. Hi. But I'm not here. You haven't met me. I'll make a much better first impression tomorrow when I don't have 20 hours of cabin playing on me.
6: And bus.
7: Oh, my God.
6: Oh, with the screaming guy?
0: She was Ross's girlfriend, remember? Rachel went to the airport to meet him. Rachel was going to go all in on Ross, and then he gets off the plane with a girlfriend he met somewhere. Was it California? Was it in China or somewhere? She was Asian. I can't remember where.
1: Huh.
0: But he had come from somewhere. Do you remember that?
1: No.
0: Did you watch Friends?
1: I did watch some of them, yeah.
0: It was kind of a big story arc there, the whole Rachel Ross
1: thing. Well, they
0: thing.
1: Were together, and then they weren't, and then they got back together, I thought, or maybe not.
0: Yeah, well, they were on a break.
1: Well, I remember
0: they were on a break.
1: Yeah.
0: And that during the break, that's when but Rachel was going to go all in with flowers and the whole thing, a big-time relationship, and then... it was heartbreaking. It really was. But it eventually all worked out.
1: Mm-hmm.
0: And that's Lauren Tom, who played that role, Julie, on Friends. She's also done some voices on, like, King of the Hill and Futurama. Mm-hmm. Those are cartoons, Neil.
1: Yep.
0: Roger Clemens, by the way, she's 65. Roger Clemens is 64. The father of Cody Clemens.
1: Sure.
0: That's what he's being known for. Not for all the Cy Youngs and everything.
1: Cody's doing nice work.
0: And he misremembered something. He misremembered. He did take performance-enhancing drugs, and because of that, he's not in the Hall of Fame.
1: Right.
0: He is 64 today.
1: Sounds like TV team time to me.
0: Exactly what it is. The new Hawaii 5-0.
1: Oh, I like this a lot.
0: Daniel Day Kim.
1: So I do watch more than Gunsmoke. I did.
0: Just go with the bit. People like it.
1: I know.
0: You're getting t-shirts from it, so.
1: Right. Is this, I don't think that's the Ventures version.
0: No, that's the new one. Ran 10 seasons.
1: The new one did.
0: The new one ran 10 seasons.
1: Yeah, that probably outran the old one.
0: I'm pretty sure it did. It's close to it if it didn't. 58 today. Jeff Gordon, he's one of the greats in NASCAR.
1: Yeah.
0: Now kind of retired.
1: He rubs some people the wrong way a little bit.
0: Yeah, yeah. He's one of those guys you love to hate. There's some people didn't like him at all. Yeah. Jeff Gordon is 55. Didn't he hit somebody on a track somewhere?
1: Yeah, and he got away with it.
0: Like on a dirt track. Jeff Gordon, 55. Right. Meghan Markle. She is married to Prince Harry.
1: Sure.
0: They're kind of on the outs with the royal family. They're kind of on the, they're the black sheep of the family.
1: Right.
0: Meghan Markle is 45. This guy was funny. That television show Rules of Engagement was one of my favorite shows because it had Patrick Warburton, Putty from Seinfeld, the lovely Megan Price, Oliver Hudson, Kate Hudson's brother. Mm-hmm. David Spade was in it. Mm-hmm. And then David Spade's assistant, Timmy, was played by Adhir Kalyan.
8: And why exactly do you need me?
9: Because Amy, this chick I'm dating, has a friend in town who refuses to leave us alone. You know what that means?
8: Operation Rodeo Clown.
9: Yeah. And your mission?
8: To distract Amy's friend, thereby freeing you to lasso your date for your own personal hoedown.
9: Good man. You know, over the years, you've become quite an accomplished little clown.
0: David Spade, always funny.
1: Always good.
0: 43 for Adhir Kalyan. And our rapper of the day is Bobby Shmurda. Bobby Shmurda, who invented a dance called the Shmoney.
1: Oh.
0: The Shmoney. He did do some prison time, probably because he invented a dance called the Shmoney.
1: Yeah.
0: I mean, everybody, if you invent dances, you probably should be in prison for a little bit. That is actually why Winfield was in jail. It wasn't because he hit the bird. So Bobby Shmurda, our rapper of the day, now free, no longer in prison, is 32.
1: Mm-hmm. Gone but not forgotten today. Jim, do you own any Louis Vuitton wear of any type? Born on this day, 1821. I didn't realize Louis was that old. Fashion designer Louis Vuitton, 1821. One of the greats, old Satchmo, Grammy Award-winning jazz musician, singer Louis Armstrong, 1901.

0: so good.
1: That song would not be as popular as it is today if not for Good Morning Vietnam. I think that was the movie. It might have been in another movie as well, but it was back on the charts.
0: Huge part of it. And when you go see Sammy Kershaw, towards the end, usually right before, early on in his encore, he does that song, Louis Armstrong style, and it is
1: really
0: spot on good. I wonder if it's on YouTube somewhere. It's so
1: good.
0: He does a great job with that. Anyway, the great Louis Armstrong there, born on this day, 1901. Remember, she was at all the presidential news conferences, sitting in the front row asking questions. White House correspondent Helen Thomas, the elderly lady, born on this day, 1920. One of the great hockey players of all time. Before there was Gretzky and some of the others, and there was the Rocket, Maurice Richard, first guy to score 500 career goals, first guy to score 50 goals in a season with the Montreal Canadiens, Maurice the Rocket Richard, 1921.
1: He has a trophy named after him now.
0: Yeah, does
1: if you lead the league in goals scored during the regular season, you get the Rocket Richard trophy.
0: Very cool.
1: Yeah.
0: Frankie Ford, fine singer. He had a big hit in 1959.

0: So is that what was Old Man Rhythm in your shoes when you were dancing on Fox 9 that one time? Is that why you danced so well? Old Man Rhythm was in your shoes.
1: Sea Cruise. That was then a 20-year-old Frankie Ford singing that song in 1959. Born 1939. Actor, comedian. I remember him from Law and Order. He was also did some stand-up work. Richard Belzer, 1944.
2: A military plane drops JFK's coffin into 9,000 feet of water 3 years after the assassination. You don't find that suggestive? Perhaps even a tad bit disquieting?
3: No.
2: No? The Justice Department waits 33 years before they impart this tidbit on the American people. And then they say they did it because it wasn't evidence? What are you, sheep? Will you believe anything?
3: Nah.
0: That's the guy that plays Mayhem in Allstate. I forgot that he was in the Law and Order show.
1: Oh, yeah. I did too.
0: It was just his birthday recently.
1: Right. Richard Belzer there, 1944. All right, let's turn it up a little for some lead guitar work from Robin Crosby with Rat.
0: That's him on the guitar.
1: Two T's on that rat, please. R-A-T-T, Robin Crosby, slinging the guitar work there, 1959. They're all gone, but not forgotten.
0: Staff missed a couple.
4: Where are they? I think they're talking about us. No way.
0: When he saw Nerds, he went into a rage.
1: Yep.
0: The actor Donald Gibb, not part of the Gibb Boys, although you should hear him hit the notes on Everybody Needs More Heaven, Little More Heaven. Donald Gibb, who was Ogre in Revenge of the Nerds, just passed away in 2026, so I'm not surprised your staff didn't have him on the list yet.
1: Right.
0: 1954. And then...
5: Where's the beef?
6: Some hamburger places give you a lot less beef on a lot of bun.
5: Where's the beef?
0: At Wendy's. How did your staff miss Clara Peller?
1: That is unfortunate.
6: And Wendy's single has more beef than the Whopper or Big Mac.
0: And she died in 87. That's plenty of time to get her on the list.
5: Hey, where's the beef?
1: 39 years? Come on. Give my staff a break.
0: What a catchphrase.
1: Yeah. That went well for Wendy's.
0: Oh, gosh. It sure was big, fluffy bun.
1: Yes.
0: Clara Peller, born this date, 1902. Now.
1: They're all gone. But not forgotten.
0: Earl Thomas Conley. Oh, by the way, this almanac has been brought to you by American Pressure.
1: Right.
0: Spray it, don't say it. Earl Thomas Conley, What I Say, Thinking Problem, David Ball. Mm-hmm. Or you go with Hank Williams Jr. and Friends, Leave Them Boys Alone.
1: Mm-hmm. Mm-hmm. I'm thinking David Ball thinking this morning.
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That's Tanya. 1991 hit song for her. Good morning, everybody. Neil in till 10 o'clock. Glad to have you along. Do appreciate it very much. Toby Keith and a Bob classic from Buck Owens coming up on

coming to town here later this month, right? Target Field, I do believe. It's 9:33. Welcome to Tuesday morning, everybody. Glad to have you along. No repeat workday underway. Charlie Pride follows Kenny Chesney now. 21 years ago, this was all over the radio. It's Living in Fast Forward, and it's Bob FM.

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It's on Chris Cruzy. Same Old Me, the name of that one. 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Martina.

0: Casey Lawrence, and If the Good Die Young. That's the way we wrap up the music here for the 9 o'clock hour. Going to turn things over to Jeff Jones. He's in here next for the mid-morning. Jim will be back in for the All Request Lunch in studio today. Don't forget, on location tomorrow, we will be at Bees on a River. Two more to go there at Bees this month as we wrap up the summer live on location. Bees on a River this week, of course, following week back at Sundance. You know the routine by now. Every Wednesday, the All Request Lunch on location. And again, that'll be tomorrow at Bees on a River in Watertown. Please come out and join us. What are we going to have today? Slight chance of a shower. That has gone. Otherwise, becoming partly sunny and high of 75 today. About perfect, I would suggest. Cloudy skies developing, then overnight clearing with a low of 55. 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All right, I'm out of here, and I'll be back with Jim a little before 7 tomorrow morning. Enjoy the rest of your Tuesday. And again, Jeff is in here coming up next. Don't forget the end of the week here, Thursday, Friday, Jim out. I'll be in early both days, and Allie Gray coming in. We haven't had Allie on for a while. Be good to have Allie back in here on Friday to close out the week here on the Bob Morning Show. Have a great Tuesday, everybody. I'm Neil. Thanks for putting your knob on Bob.
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0: It doesn't matter. It's 5 o'clock somewhere.
1: It's always on 5 in Margaritaville, come to think of it.
0: Yeah, I heard that.
1: You've been there, haven't you?
0: Yes, sir.
1: I've seen your boat there.
0: I've been to Margaritaville a few times.
1: All right. Well, that's good.
0: Stumble my way back.
1: Okay. We just want to make sure you can keep it between the navigational beacons.
0: Between the buoys. I got it.
1: All right. Well, it's 5 o'clock. Let's go somewhere.
0: I'm ready. Crank it up.
1: Let's get out of here.
0: I'm gone.

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Good morning, Jeff Jones with you, and I've got the keyword you need to win a four-pack of tickets to the Clearwater Rodeo coming up on Thursday the 13th. You just need to text the word horse. H-O-R-S-E. Horse. Text out keyword horse to the Bob FM talking text line 763-450-0100. You're entered to win a four-pack to the Clearwater Rodeo. And even if you already entered a keyword, do it again, because each one of these keywords is another opportunity to win. And we got another opportunity for you to win coming up with another keyword at 106.

0: Classic Line with the Bob Classic and Walking After Midnight. Took off a little more than I was expecting, you rebel, you. Yesterday we were asking, what very one specific thing did you used to get in trouble at school? And, you know, a lot of the usuals came up, talking too much during class, skipping class. A lot more pulling the fire alarms than I'd say really should have happened. But one of the things that I guess I never experienced, so I'm a little curious as to how prevalent it was or how real, I guess. Penny chalkboard wars. So I guess I never experienced this in the 90s. People used to just throw pennies at the chalkboard.
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Hank Williams Jr. on Total Country, Bob FM, just announced Waylon Jennings, he's going to be receiving his own star on the Hollywood Walk of Fame next year. And as odd as it sounds, it seems fitting that he did it posthumously, because, I mean, he didn't even show up for his own Country Music Hall of Fame induction.

Langley on Total Country, Bob FM. And her song, Choosing Texas, just claimed its 16th week at number one on the Hot 100s chart. That's tied for fourth place for the longest ever. Number one is 22 weeks with All I Want for Christmas Is You by Mariah Carey. And I fear that now that I've said it out loud, well,

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Here's Noah. 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

0: Billy Currington on Total Country Bob FM. The next person that says it feels like fall is getting hit in the head with an ear of corn. Let's look at the MyBobCountry.com Weather Center. 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Only around 74 today. Some patchy smoke later on. Then clearing up cloud-wise this evening. Was around 54, 77 tomorrow.
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4: Hi, I'm Pastor Sue Wallager from Zion in Anoka. Colossians 3. Therefore, as God's chosen ones, holy and beloved, clothe yourselves with compassion, kindness, humility, meekness, and patience. So Colossians paints a picture of what life with Christ should look like. Paul says we are God's chosen, holy and beloved people. And because of that, we are to clothe ourselves with compassion, kindness, humility, meekness, and patience. These qualities are not just feelings. They are everyday choices. When conflict comes, we are called to forgive just as Christ forgives us. And above everything else, we are to put on love, because love holds everything together in harmony. 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

Dierks Bentley on Soul Country, Bob FM, Jeff Jones with you. Have you seen that really, really old movie called A Trip to the Moon? It's the one where you watch a rocket smack into the moon that is clearly a person's face covered in, like, melting cheese. Well, that's going to happen in real life, minus the cheese, probably. A SpaceX rocket that's been floating around in orbit is going to slam into the moon at 5,400 miles an hour tomorrow morning, and you might actually be able to see the impact yourself.

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Well, it's Tuesday. You know what makes the day go by faster on this, which has been named the toughest day of the week to get through? Well, something to look forward to, like the All Request Lunch Hour and the song that you've requested on the Bob FM Talk and Text line.

0: Amy Winehouse and George Jones, a Bob Classic, We're Gonna Hold On. And now I'm struggling to not be the next person to say it feels like fall. A look at the MyBobCountry.com Weather Center now. 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Mercifully not as warm today. 74 for the high with some patchy smoke. Clearing up this evening, lows around 54, then sunny about 77 tomorrow.
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2: I am basically an optimistic person. 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And we begin to find our worth in His glory once again, rather than in the corruption of the world around us. 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
1: 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How about that? Get it started early. Why not? 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And again, the text line, 763-450-0100. Tomorrow, I'll have the show out live at Bees on the River in Watertown. Details on that, further details coming up. And the All Request Lunch Hour is brought to you by Pomerleau Team, JPW Realty, Twin Cities. Jenny Norwood Young America sending this out to her buddy Paul the Mailman. So going out to Paul from Jenny, both working with the U.S. Postal Service. Here's Aaron Tippin, kickoff song, Bob FM.

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featuring both Johnny Cash and Waylon Jennings, recorded 2001 before those two legends passed away. Thank you, Will, in Newport, for that request. A couple of songs in on the All Request Lunch Hour. Patty in Brooklyn Park wanted some Brooks and Dunn. Bob FM.

Always a fun one from George Jones, a.k.a. the Corvette song, going out to Ava from Will. Thank you very much. Now it's time for some Gary Allen. For Jason.

Sending that one out to Richard today. Gentle on my mind, Glenn Campbell on Bob FM. Why can't we all just get a long neck? They're available. You can easily get them. You don't have to go far for one. That's the question Hank Williams Jr. is asking here on the All Request Lunch.

0: Yeah. What Hank Jr. said there. Total Country. Bob FM. Can't we all just get a long neck? That's a question Andy in Clear Lake is asking. From Clear Lake. I know they got long necks there in Clear Lake. I've seen them. Hank Williams Jr. All Request Lunch Hour. Bob FM. Again tomorrow, it's the All Request Lunch Hour live on location at Bees on the River. Home of Rib Fest just a few weeks ago. And I got a text from Patrice saying, hey, Jim, what time should we get to Bees on the River tomorrow for the lunch hour? We want to make sure to get a table and get our lunch before the fun starts. Yeah, I suggest 11:30. That's a good time to settle in. You can laugh and giggle and point and make funny faces as I set up and get positioned where you want to be positioned. Really, anywhere is good. Out in front of my little stage area, a.k.a. a silage wagon turned into a stage. Just come out for that. But 11:30 is a really good standard time to get there, to get settled in, and have some fun. Neil will arrive about 12:20 or so. So you'll get there and be prepared to say hi to him as well coming up tomorrow. I'm sure he's going to be there because he's missed the last couple. So 11:30, good time. See you there. I think he only missed last week, though. At Sundance Entertainment Center, where I will be back again 2 weeks from, or a week from tomorrow, back out at Sundance. Every other week, of course, for both locations. And then a week from Thursday, I'm going to have the All Request Lunch Hour live. If we're at the same spot we were last year, it's the Beer Garden at the Carver County Fair in Waconia. Carver County Fair Beer Garden building for the live All Request Lunch Hour at the Carver County Fair. Looking for that. Looking forward to that Thursday. That'll be a week from this Thursday here on Total Country. Bob FM. More requests on the way, including Noel. Got some Blackhawk for you coming up.
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0: It's Crystal Gayle here at Total Country Bob FM. John and Woodbury breaking down the meaning of that song in his text. Thank you, John. Appreciate that. Here's Kevin's request today.
1: She was a flower for the taking.

Roy and Blaine, that song is for you today, recently achieving the status of octogenarian, which of course means you have eightgenarians, so enjoy all of them. Eight is more than seven. All Request Lunch here on Bob.

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0: Bob in Lakeville. 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
2: The Apostle Paul wrote in 1 Corinthians 2, "No eye has seen, no ear has heard, no mind has conceived what God has prepared for those who love him." In effect, he's saying that if we only look at the things of the world using science or mathematics, medicine, philosophy, etc., through human eyes, ears, reasoning, and thinking, at best we can learn about the physical world, but we can only get a glimpse of God. But if we keep reading in 1 Corinthians, it says, "But God has revealed it to us, Christians, by his Spirit." He's saying that as Christians, we have an opportunity to know God personally and intimately. Christians have a great privilege. Let's make sure we enter into it. 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

0: Kenny Chesney on Total Country, Bob FM, Jeff Jones back with you. And as promised, a keyword that could win you a 4-pack of tickets to the Clearwater Rodeo next Thursday the 13th. You just got to text the word BOOT, B-O-O-T, to the Bob FM talk and text line, 763-450-0100. Again, text that word BOOT to the Bob FM talk and text line. You're going to be entered in to win a 4-pack of tickets to the Clearwater Rodeo next Thursday. And there's still one final keyword, another opportunity to win, coming up at 6:06.
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George Strait on Total Country Bob FM. Jeff Jones with you. And remember, tonight is National Night Out, which is the one night of the year where you can go out and actually meet these strangers. So you don't have to just refer to your neighbor as that guy who mows his lawn at 6 a.m.

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Well, Fireball went ahead and created a new set of tennis shoes that secretly hold up to 4 shots of Fireball inside of them. Fireball from a shoe worn around a summer concert. You think that'd make the flavor worse or better?

The artist formerly known as the Dixie Chicks on Total Country Bob FM. Jeff Jones here, and I can finally say it again. It would be an excellent day to drive home with your windows down and listen to Brandon Backstrom and Rush Hour Relief. The Hassett Sand and Gravel 330 Throwdown today. It's back-to-back Brooks and Dunn songs.

Yoakam on Total Country, Bob FM, Jeff Jones with you. And I have kind of grown to like all of these political ads dominating when I'm watching the morning news. Yeah, I mean, sure, I roll my eyes and say, ugh, every time another one comes on. I mean, it's even got to the point where my kids

0: 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But it does give me an opportunity to point these things out to my kids and say, hey, guys, just so you're aware, all of these are just trying to make you hate something.
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1: Hi, I'm Jeff Jones, and this is Today in Country Music History for Tuesday, August 4th, 2026. In 1957, Johnny Cash completed recording sessions for his debut album, Johnny Cash, with his Hot and Blue guitar. This was the first LP ever issued by Sun Records, and it contained four of his hit singles, I Walk the Line, Cry, Cry, Cry, So Doggone Lonesome, and Folsom Prison Blues. In 1969, Johnny Cash was at number one on the U.S. country chart with At San Quentin. The album was nominated for a number of Grammy Awards, including Album of the Year, and won Best Male Country Vocal Performance for A Boy Named Sue. In 1986, Randy Travis released Digging Up Bones as the third single from his album Storms of Life, which became his second number one hit on the country chart. Songs that were spending their first day at number one on the country charts include Lord Mr. Ford by Jerry Reed in 1973, Mama He's Crazy by the Judds in 1984, Good Times by Dan Seals in 1990, When I Think About Angels by Jamie O'Neill in 2001, and Never Wanted Nothing More by Kenny Chesney began a five-week run at number one in 2007. And that's Today in Country Music History for Tuesday, August 4th, 2026.

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1: Hey, it's Bob Plastic. 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I got another hour of this no-repeat workday in me. 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Low is dropping down to around 54. Sunny and 77 tomorrow, 82 Thursday.
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0: 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One more opportunity, one more keyword for Text to Win Tuesday that could get you a 4-pack of tickets to the Clearwater Rodeo. 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

Dylan Rostad on Total Country Bob FM. I think we've hit that point in every Vikings training camp where we start believing. J.J. McCarthy looks good. Justin Jefferson bounce back talk is happening. And suddenly, we're all Googling Super Bowl hotel prices like we haven't been hurt before. I mean, it's adorable, but it's dangerous.

artist Allie Gray and Barstool Boyfriend. In the Homegrown Artist Spotlight, thanks to Blaze Credit Union, let's blaze your trail together. And if I'm not mistaken, I think I heard Neil Freeman talk about Allie Gray coming in later on this week to co-host the morning show with him. I'm all for it. Maybe by then we'll have an update. Is the Allie Gray Jamboree going to be performing

Kenny Rogers on Total Country Bob FM. While surface temperatures on our 10,000 lakes are starting to slowly come down, which means the dog days of summer might finally be loosening their grip. It's great news for fish, fishermen, and anyone who has spent the last 2 weeks sweating through their lawn chair at the cabin.

0: the Kentucky Headhunters on Total Country Bob FM. And I'll try to walk softly as well, because sadly this cold front is less of a trend and I'm more like August opening up the fridge just to see if there's any top potato left. This look at the MyBobCountry.com Weather Center. It's brought to you by Kayla Jones at The Beauty Lab in Wayzata. 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It's going to be mostly cloudy this evening, but clearing up. Lows around 54. Sunny, 77 for tomorrow. More sunshine, about 82 on Thursday.
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0: Niels to Terriers. I've lived with big dogs and small dogs, dogs that were particularly well-behaved and wanted to please us, as well as one particular dog who earned the label the worst dog in the world. What's mind-boggling to me is that all these companions in my life are basically the same species as a Timberwolf. What incredible diversity is on display in God's creation. This past Sunday, the church across the globe celebrated the festival of Pentecost, sometimes called the church's birthday. According to Acts 2, people from all over the known world were in Jerusalem that day for a Jewish festival 50 days after Passover that at least in part commemorated God's giving to Moses the Ten Commandments. Jesus' disciples were there too, waiting on the Holy Spirit he had promised to them before he ascended into heaven and was taken from their sight. Here's the thing. When that Holy Spirit was made visible on that day of Pentecost, suddenly those disciples were able to communicate in ways that the diversity of the world gathered in Jerusalem could understand in their own languages. It wasn't just a wink and a nod toward the diversity of humanity. It was an inclusion of all of that in the good news of Jesus Christ. When I was a kid, one of the songs I learned in Sunday school proclaimed, "Jesus loves the little children, all the children of the world, red and yellow, black and white, they are precious in his sight. Jesus loves the little children of the world, and he still does." Tune in to traditional worship from Zion Lutheran Church in Anoka every Sunday morning at 9 a.m. on Bob FM, or find us at zionanoka.org.
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Jeff Jones here, having an old man moment before Rush Hour Relief can begin. My niece was having a really difficult time grasping the fact that you used to have to actually pay to use a phone. 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

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Brandon Backstrom checking in, playing the good stuff. And I got your Hass and Sand and Gravel 330 Throwdown coming up. We're going back-to-back tunes from Brooks and Dunn today. It's Toby Keith now, Should Have Been a Cowboy, Total Country.

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2: 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Only pay for what you need. We got a disabled vehicle blocking the right lane of 35W southbound before McAndrews Road. Also have an accident on the exit ramp from 35W northbound. The off-ramp to 494, the right shoulder is blocked there. And seeing some delays on 94 westbound between Cedar and Hennepin Lindale. 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

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It is time for the Hass and Sand and Gravel 330 Throwdown. Back-to-back tunes from Kish and Ronnie today. 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

He's got you. Two in a row from Brooks and Dunn for the Hass and Sand and Gravel 330 Throwdown. The choice is yours. Which tune did you like more? You can't take the honky-tonk out of the girl, or he's got you. Shoot me a text on the Bob FM Talk and text line 763-450-0100. I'll add up those votes and let you know which one wins.

0: 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Tonight, mostly cloudy in the evening, then clearing overnight. Cool with lows in the mid-50s. Tomorrow, sunny with highs in the upper 70s. On Thursday, sunny, highs in the mid-80s.
1: We're keeping our most prized songs from country's historic early years in the Bob Classic Vault. 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
2: Do you realize that God cares about you and has plans for you? But many ask, where is he in his plan? For the world is falling apart. It's in turmoil. Lawlessness and sinfulness are running rampant. Well, to begin with, we need to understand and believe that God does have a plan for this world and for each one of us in it. A plan that includes the opportunity to live for all eternity in peace and security in a sinless world. But he also says, while we're still on this world, we can live in a peace that the world cannot understand. But you can have. We'll have to talk about this some more. 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
0: 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We've got an accident blocking the left lane of 94 westbound at Cedar Avenue. Stop and go from Franklin Avenue there. Also seeing some delays on 35W northbound between 36th Street and 94, and southbound between Washington Avenue and 94. And your stop and go on 494 eastbound between Highway 100 and 12th Avenue. 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

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George Strait, Total Country, Bob FM. Results time now for the Hassan Sand and Gravel 330 Throwdown. We went back-to-back Brooks and Dunn today. He's got you versus you can't take the honky-tonk out of the girl. Another tight race and maybe a surprising result because one of these songs charted higher than the others, but it was not today's winner. Today, 59% of Bob Country said you can't take the honky-tonk out of the girl is a better tune than He's Got You.

0: 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And the good stuff that you hear during Rush Hour Relief is brought to you by Pioneer Equipment Rental in Mayer.
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3: 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We've got some police activity blocking the left lane of 694 westbound at Snelling Avenue. Stop and go from 35E there. Looks like we're still dealing with that accident on 94 westbound at Cedar Avenue. It's on the right shoulder, still stop-and-go traffic from Franklin there. And you're stop-and-go on 169 northbound between Highway 7 and Plymouth Avenue, and southbound between 494 and Old Shakopee Road. A bent tie rod can quickly bring a drive to a halt. 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

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Montgomery Gentry just played the Waseca Hockey Outdoor Bash on August 1st, and they're going to be back in Bob Country for Corcoran Country Days. 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

Well, nobody hit the jackpot in last night's Powerball drawing, so the grand prize jumps to an estimated $786 million with a cash option of $342 million. That's a pretty big number, but so is this one. One in $292 million. Those are your odds of winning that jackpot.

0: 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Tonight, mostly cloudy and cool. Temps dropping down to the mid-50s. Tomorrow, sunny with highs in the upper 70s. Later in the evening, mostly clear with lows in the upper 50s. Thursday, sunny with highs in the mid-80s.
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2: Hi, I'm Pastor Sue Wallager from Zion in Anoka. Micah 6:8. He has told you, O mortal, what is good and what does the Lord require of you, but to do justice and love kindness and walk humbly with your God. Micah reminds us that God's heart is not complicated. He has already shown us what matters most. Do justice, love kindness, and walk humbly with God. Justice means treating people fairly and standing up for what is right. Kindness means showing mercy, compassion, and grace, even when it's difficult. And humility means depending on God daily instead of relying on ourselves. 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
0: thought I'd be. 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

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Today is Text to Win Tuesday. Coming up just after 6, I'll have a keyword for you with your opportunity to win. Keep your knob right here on Bob.

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Shania Twain just announced that she has a few actresses in mind to portray her in an upcoming biopic. She doesn't want to say who just yet because she doesn't want to jinx it. Who do you think could play Shania?

one takes me back to the good old days. Michael Peterson, Drink, Swear, Steal, and Lie. And God's Honest Truth, today is Text to Win Tuesday. Coming up just after 6, I'll have your final keyword with a chance to win a 4-pack of tickets to Thursday's Clearwater Rodeo happening on August 13th. So keep your knob right here on Bob and listen for that keyword coming up just after 6.

0: Mel McDaniel with a real good feel-good song. 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Tonight, mostly cloudy with lows in the mid-50s. Tomorrow, sunny with highs in the upper 70s. Later in the evening, mostly clear and cool with lows in the upper 50s. On Thursday, sunny with highs in the mid-80s. Later in the evening, Thursday night, mostly clear, lows in the mid-60s. 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
1: Hi, this is Katie Weiland, intern pastor at Zion Lutheran Church in Anoka. My favorite game to lead with campers when I was a camp counselor was called The Maze. We would blindfold the kids and lead them all around the woods until we reached a rope maze hung up between the trees. We would place the campers' hands on the rope and give them these simple instructions. Follow the rope until you find your way out of the maze. You may not remove your blindfold and you may not speak. If you need help, simply raise your hand and a counselor will assist you. Sounds simple enough, right? Well, here's the trick. The maze was a circle, and the only way out was to raise your hand and ask for help. This silly camp game was an important lesson. Sometimes we all need help. It can be hard to ask. I remember when we played this game during staff training, I was one of the last to give in and to admit that I could not do it on my own. Ecclesiastes chapter 4 reminds us that two are better than one, because they have a good reward for their toil. For if they fall, one will lift up his fellow. But woe to him who is alone when he falls and has no one to lift him up. Lean on your friends, your family, but also lean on God. You never walk through life alone. 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

Darling, I've wasted a lot of years not seeing the real you. 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And I never took the time to let you know. 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

This time of year, my list just keeps getting longer and longer. We got so many boxes to check before we get out to Bobtown at the Minnesota State Fair, but we are really looking forward to being out there with you on Judson Avenue, right across from the Coliseum. A great list of homegrown artists joining us this summer. You can find the entire lineup on the Bob Country Facebook page. 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
2: thought I'd be. Come see Bob Homegrown artist Clayton Ryan Thursday, August 6th at Isani Spirits for their summer music series. The show is 7 to 9 and tickets are $20 at the door. 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

0: 8, Twitty with a Bob Classic. And you can request a Bob Classic in person tomorrow. 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
1: Hi, I'm Pastor Mike Pankost from Zion Lutheran Church in Anoka, Minnesota. My wife and I have been undertaking a move, not a far move, just from Becker to the cities, which puts both of us a lot closer to the churches we serve. But the house we're leaving behind is the house we've lived in the longest of our married lives, 13 years, which means we've been dealing with 13 plus years of stuff. Really, we're dealing with whole lifetimes of stuff, if you count the childhood keepsakes we have, as well as those of our young adult children. Not to mention all our gear, our bicycles, our camping, canoeing gear, our hobbies, our tools, and it's a lot. Too much, really. The book of Ecclesiastes diagnoses our problem. Sweet is the sleep of laborers, it reads, whether they eat little or much, but the abundance of the rich will not let them sleep. Now, I wouldn't consider myself particularly rich compared to, say, old Bill Gates, but I am mind-bogglingly wealthy compared to two-thirds of the world's population. And as we try to downsize from a nearly 2,000 square foot house to a temporary apartment of half that, I really have come to dislike all my stuff. But what I have discovered, which isn't really much of a newsflash at all, is that there is a great joy in letting it go. To find someone else who enjoys what we've enjoyed, to give to others who need some of our stuff far more than we do, to give to organizations who take our stuff and transform it into the care for others. When you get home tonight, count your blessings. I'm betting you'll lose count somewhere along the way. And in what way can you bless others with all that stuff?
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0: thought I'd be. Come see Bob homegrown artist Clayton Ryan Thursday, August 6th at Isani Spirits for their summer music series. The show is 7 to 9 and tickets are $20 at the door. Clayton Ryan at Isani Spirits Thursday, August 6th.
9: Hey there, it's Bob Olson here. And with the extra driving during this time of year, be sure you remember that the fines double in all those road construction areas. So give the folks working a break. That's a pretty good pun. Just a neighborly reminder from me and from Bob FM.

with that, I'm out of here. That does it for Rush Hour Relief. Brandon Backstrom signing off, handing it all over to DK. But before I go, let's take one last look at the MyBobCountry.com Weather Center, brought to you by DealsOnRadio.com. If you didn't have the hardest working pair of boots in Bob Country, that's okay. You still deserve a great deal on a new pair of boots. Deals on Radio has $50 certificates to Work Boot Outlet for only $19 this week only. Tonight, mostly cloudy in the evening, then clearing, lows in the mid-50s. Tomorrow, sun.

0: with highs in the upper 70s. Later in the evening, mostly clear with lows in the upper 50s. Thursday, sunny with highs in the mid 80s. That's it for me. Have a great rest of your night. I'll check in with you at 3 o'clock tomorrow. Until then, peace.
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Unbelievable. Brandon is out the door. And he left here so fast, he didn't give me a chance to talk his ear off. No, I don't do that. DK, jumping in the saddle. Dwayne DK, get out of here. So I'm getting back. You know, my son was chewing on an electrical cord, so I grounded him. But he's doing better currently. And now he's conducting himself properly.